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1: In Britain today, we all know that many, many people are trapped behind the wheel of a car. 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
5: I can see a massive black plume of smoke. I'm at least a mile away and I can see the smoke.
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10: 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Yeah. But who's that?

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0: इस प्रोग्राम को जरूर सुनिए और बरकत पाइए।
1: Hello, there's a big fire in the Enter Garden Center in Harmondsville.
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1: 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You have to hurry up, please.
4: 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We're on the way.
1: Hello, there's a big fire in the Enter Garden Center in Harmondsville.
2: I can see a massive black plume of smoke.
5: जब आप अपनी कम्युनिटी में घर में लगने वाली आग, कार एक्सीडेंट या किसी और इमरजेंसी के तबाह कुन नतायज के बारे में सुनते हैं तो आप जरूर सोचते होंगे कि काश आप इससे बचने के लिए कुछ कर सकते। बतौर एक फायर 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
8: 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We're celebrating our 10th birthday, and at the same time we're raising money for a fantastic charity in Southampton called CLEAR. So it'd be great to talk to you, Ali. Maybe we can speak at the cafe. 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

0: We even left a bit of paper. It's that taskmaster, Ali, the station manager, cracking the whip, saying it can't just be you two talking nonsense all week.
1: That's right, yeah.
0: You need to get someone else to talk nonsense with you.
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9: All right, it's a big one. 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
12: 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We're on the way.
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13: जब आप अपनी कम्युनिटी में घर में लगने वाली आग, कार एक्सीडेंट या किसी और इमरजेंसी के तबाह कुन नतायज के बारे में सुनते हैं तो आप जरूर सोचते होंगे कि काश आप इससे बचने के लिए कुछ कर सकते। बतौर एक फायर 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
5: Hello, there's a big fire in the end of the garden centre. 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
6: can see a massive black plume of smoke. 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
5: All right, it's a big one. 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

0: Hello. Makes you notice, doesn't it? A little bit of darkness refines the senses, focuses the mind. And let's get into it.
1: Oh, baby, when you talk like that, you make a woman go mad.
0: Do you like the voice? Do you want me to do it again?

0: do it.
1: I cannot figure out how to stop the genre of Pakistan pop playing in one of these feeders. So we may have to skip a few advert breaks or something. I don't know what we're going to have to do here, but we'll persevere on. But
0: I've just noticed your phone there, that BT one.
1: The old school
0: That's
1: one.
0: That's a nice phone.
1: That's
0: isn't
1: the studio
0: it?
1: Phone.
0: That's right, isn't it?
1: We don't turn that on.
0: Yeah. Does that? To. What number's that then?
1: Well, you put it on here.
0: Yeah.
1: On this feeder. But if you look behind, it says Mike Live. When the phone rings, that flashes up green. And then you're like, you have to put everything on hold, speak to someone. I just don't know what's going on. It's just confusing.
2: Hello, there's a big fire in the end of the garden center.
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2: All right, it's a big one. You have to hurry up, please.
5: All right, no problem. We're on the way.
3: Hello,
2: there's a big fire in the end of the garden centre in Hammersley.
3: I can see a massive black plume of smoke.
6: जब आप अपनी कम्युनिटी में घर में लगने वाली आग, कार एक्सीडेंट या किसी और इमरजेंसी के तबाहकुन नताइज के बारे में सुनते हैं तो आप जरूर सोचते होंगे कि काश आप इससे बचने के लिए कुछ कर सकते। बतौर एक फायर 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

Hop on, the Retro Rickshaw is here and is taking you on a ride to the greatest hits of all time. 90s Bollywood bangers by Bombay Vikings and Kumar Sanu. Soulful Kannada melodies, classic Marathi tracks, and the freshest Indian remixes. All in one wild.

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8: जब आप अपनी कम्युनिटी में घर में लगने वाली आग, कार एक्सीडेंट या किसी और इमरजेंसी के तबाह कुन नतायज के बारे में सुनते हैं तो आप जरूर सोचते होंगे कि काश आप इससे बचने के लिए कुछ कर सकते। बतौर एक फायर 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
9: Mates. 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

0: How do you say it? A was or a was?
1: Hello, this is Uso again. This time, can you put Dance Monkey, please, for me and my Baba? Thank you.

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4: This is Ross and Arlo. We're loving all the tunes in the car. We've just come back from Southampton Hospital, where they fixed Arlo's arm in the hospital there. And we'd like you to play a tune for everyone else recovering with the great teams there. Keep up the amazing tunes.

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5: All right, it's a big one. 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
8: All right, no problem.
9: Hello,
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9: How are you? It's me, Yasser. 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Yeah? Thank you.

0: 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Or a was?
1: 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My name is Joshua. 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

0: अगर कभी मेरी याद आए, गुरेज करती हुई हवा की लहरों पे हाथ रखना, मैं खुशबुओं में तुम्हें मिलूंगा, मुझे गुलाबों की पत्तियों में तलाश करना, मैं औस कतरों के आईनों में तुम्हें मिलूंगा, अगर सितारों में, औस कतरों में, खुशबुओं में ना पाओ मुझे, अपने कदमों में देख लेना, मैं गर्द होती मुसाफितों में तुम्हें
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6: Well, before we get into it, I've got a little chip on my shoulder.
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6: 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They're based in Little Old England.
7: Yep.
6: They do a phone-in, the two-word phone-in, and you're only allowed to say two words on this subject. This week, they mixed up a little bit. They said three words, and do you know what the categories were? Your bin day.
7: Right.
6: And your favourite orange thing. Okay. And it had to be three words. What would you say for them three words?
7: What, for bin day?
6: What's your bin day?
7: Not regular enough.
6: Three words! No, just three words. You have to say Tuesday.
7: Ah, right, okay.
6: Yeah, and then your favourite orange thing in two words.
7: Saturday is my bin day.
6: Saturday, and your favourite...
7: No, Friday. Yeah. It's Friday.
6: Oh, yeah, okay, this isn't going too well.
7: No, it's not.
6: Let's start again. Take three. Caller, what's your bin day?
7: Friday.
6: What's your favourite orange thing in two words?
7: Donald Trump.
6: So these are the sort of answers this radio station gets. So my point is, we have this radio station, we have this platform. Well, we can't get one phone call.
7: No, we've had... Who phoned up?
6: Danny.
7: Danny.
6: Twice.
7: Yeah, and he didn't even tell us what his favourite orange thing was.

0: Hello, there's a big fire in the end of the garden centre in Hammersworth.
1: I can see a massive black plume of smoke. 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
0: All right, it's a big one. You have to hurry up, please.
3: All right, no problem. We're on the way.
0: Hello, there's a big fire in the end of the garden centre in Hammersworth.
1: I can see a massive black plume of smoke. I'm at least a mile away.
4: जब आप अपनी कम्युनिटी में घर में लगने वाली आग, कार एक्सीडेंट या किसी और इमरजेंसी के तबाह कुन नतायज के बारे में सुनते हैं तो आप जरूर सोचते होंगे कि काश आप इससे बचने के लिए कुछ कर सकते। बतौर एक फायर 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
6: Hello, there's a big fire in the end of Garden Centre. 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
7: trying to see a massive black plume of smoke. I'm at least a mile away and I can see the smoke.
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0: Hello, how are you? It's me, Yasser. You play any good song for me? Yeah? Thank you.
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6: Assalamu alaikum. 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

0: Hello, there's a big fire in the end of garden centre in Harmondsville.
1: I can see a massive black plume of smoke. I'm at least a mile away and I can see the smoke.
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0: All right, it's a big one. You have to hurry up, please.
3: All right, no problem. We're on the way. Hello, Firebrigade.
0: Hello, there's a big fire in the end of garden centre in Harmondsville.
1: I can see a massive black plume of smoke. I'm at least a mile away.
4: जब आप अपनी कम्युनिटी में घर में लगने वाली आग, कार एक्सीडेंट या किसी और इमरजेंसी के तबाह कुन नतायज के बारे में सुनते हैं तो आप जरूर सोचते होंगे कि काश आप इससे बचने के लिए कुछ कर सकते। बतौर एक फायर 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
6: We've left a bit of paper. 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

0: Hi, my name is Saida Mughal and I am from Slough and I'm listening to Awaz FM Southampton and they're playing my songs which is heard by all over the world and my relatives in India and Pakistan, they are enjoying it as well. Thank you Awaz for giving me the opportunity to sing on this show.
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7: I can see a massive black plume of smoke. I'm at least a mile away and I can see the smoke.
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0: In Britain today, we all know that many, many people are trapped behind the wheel of a car. We ask which is the best way to reach them. Let's see the figures. 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By contrast, only 300 are reading their newspapers whilst at the wheel, all of them cabbies. Overwhelming evidence that for the motorist, radio is the route that's right.
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3: All right, it's a big one. You have to hurry up, please.
6: All right, no problem. We're on the way. Hello, Farmstead.
3: Hello, there's a big fire in the end of the garden centre in Hammersley.
4: I can see a massive black plume of smoke.
7: जब आप अपनी कम्युनिटी में घर में लगने वाली आग, कार एक्सीडेंट या किसी और इमरजेंसी के तबाहकुन नतायज के बारे में सुनते हैं तो आप जरूर सोचते होंगे कि काश आप इससे बचने के लिए कुछ कर सकते। बतौर एक फायर 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

0: Hello. 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
0: Do you like the voice? 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

myself, why to write about it now. I want to big up Hours Radio, large up Ali. Look, I'm out here, I'm trying to make it work. I got plans, but the plans don't work. Look, I ain't got a push show, move any work. Got a next show, next day I got to work. So I got to push this thing until it works. Man, try push up the, in the works. Me, I got bare new tracks in the works. Got really thick and find the tracks, I got to work. Look, I ain't got to stress or rest, just work. Too much pressure, my

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0: In Britain today, we all know that many, many people are trapped behind the wheel of a car. We ask which is the best way to reach them. 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
3: Hello, there's a big fire in the end of the garden centre in Harmondsville.
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8: 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Is waqt aap sun rahe hain program Sunehri Yaadein Pakistani Geet, jahan ki aapke liye pesh karta hoon Pakistani pyare se nagme 1947 se lekar 1990s tak. 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

0: In Britain today, we all know that many, many people are trapped behind the wheel of a car. We ask which is the best way to reach them. 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
7: All right, no problem. We're on the way.
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Very good afternoon and welcome to the show. Sahara Drums, it is with your host, Tapua Tapsarai.

Sunday, the 12th of July, 2026. Get a drummer now! Get a drummer now! We're going to have a mixed bag show for you this afternoon. Once again, Sahara Drums on Awaz making Sunday afternoons

We're going to take you through the roster of what we've got running on the show this afternoon. Coming up in 14 minutes and counting down is the 1 o'clock news bulletin live broadcast. And that's going to be shortly followed by the main intro into the show of Sahara Drums with yours truly, taking you through that. The WhatsApp line number is open for all your views and opinions you would like to share. 07784 691 440. Let's do that again one more time. 07784 691 440 is the WhatsApp line.

We're going to take you through the quote of the week, and then we'll have the word of the week. Put up by the boss, Ali. We like the boss. I don't care about your boss. I just want. And then we're also going to try and find out what we can talk about the significance of today, the 12th of July, 2026.

And then, of course, we're going to have a sneak preview and a bit of a wee chat about the World Cup. England progressed through to the next stage. We're going to talk a little bit about that.

And then, of course, if you're going to be outdoors this afternoon, please, please, please keep yourselves hydrated and keep yourselves cool. I currently have it as 28 degrees Celsius on the mercury. That's pretty hot. The good thing, though, is there's a bit of a slight breeze. I walked over to the studio and I love that breeze blowing through. It was really quite comfortable, quite comforting. Can't even speak, right?

How about we talk about some good reads this afternoon? I kind of fancy that idea. It's been a long time since we've talked about some good reads. And then as the summer holidays will soon be coming through, they're knocking on our doors for the kids. How about we also talk about some of the things and the activities you can do with the kids over the summer holidays? I kind of fancy that idea too. So that's going to be coming up shortly on the show, probably after the 1 o'clock

So just a couple of things we're going to talk about relating to the significance of today, the 12th of July 2026. One of the most important things that is very close and fond to my heart is today is Malala Day. If you don't know who Malala is, you should know who Malala is. If you don't know who she is, I'll tell you a little bit about her after the news. Today also happens to be Cancel Culture Awareness Day, so we'll talk a little bit about that.

0: And then, of course, one of the topics we'll talk about, it's the Battle of Boyne, which is the Orange Man's Day. So we'll talk about that. So we've got quite a bit to talk about the significance of today.
1: It's just we had it grooving, you know.

Alright, this is what we like on a Sunday afternoon. Keep your feet tapping as we close in onto the 1 o'clock news. Time to dance, right?

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1: The Three Lions brace the Miami Heat to secure a place in the World Cup semi-finals. It was a tense 2-1 victory over Norway after extra time. These fans in the US say it was worth the trip.
2: That's what you call football, mate. Do you know what I mean? Easy peasy, on to the next round.
3: Mate, unbelievable. Bellingham again. You know what I mean? Born and bred blue nose, mate. Bellingham saves the day again.
1: Yeah, it was a Jude Bellingham double that led England to victory, though boss Thomas Tuchel says he wasn't happy with the performance. Rachel Reeves says claims that Andy Burnham has been plotting a path to Downing Street are perfectly reasonable. The Chancellor, however, warned the potential future Prime Minister that he must remain laser-focused on what he wants to achieve. And Sir Chris Hoy has hailed Dermot Murnaghan a first-class journalist after his death, aged 68. A statement from his family says the broadcaster died peacefully. That's the latest from Radio News Hub. I'm Lucy Gorman-Lee.
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See you then.

Welcome back to the show. Sunday, the 12th of July, 2026. Your host, Tapua Tap Charai.

Well, one of the things we said we're going to talk about was significant to today. The 12th of July is Malala Day. And Malala Day is about shining a light on the power of one voice to spark change. It honors Malala Yousafzai, a school girl who stood up for her right to learn when others tried to silence her. Her story is about bravery and refusing to accept a world where education is denied based on one's gender. Her story is about bravery, refusing to accept where education is based on gender. Her journey from a schoolgirl in Pakistan to a Nobel Prize winning activist proves that even the smallest voice can echo across the world. How to celebrate Malala Day? Celebrating Malala Day offers a chance to honor Malala's dedication to education and human rights. Here are some engaging ways to observe this day. Educate yourself and others. Begin by learning about Malala's story and the challenges girls face in accessing education. Reading her biography, I Am Malala, proves deep insight into her journey. Sharing this knowledge with friends and family can spark meaningful conversations. Host a documentary viewing. Organize a screening of her named He Named Me Malala, a documentary that chronicles her life and activism. A film offers a personal glimpse into her resilience and commitment to education. After watching, encourage discussions to reflect on the themes presented. Support girls' education initiatives. Consider donating to organizations like Malala Fund, which works to ensure 12 years of free, safe, quality education for girls. 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These activities can foster empathy and awareness about global education issues. 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Participate in media campaigns, especially social media campaigns. Use platforms like Twitter, Instagram, or Facebook to share Malala's quotes, facts about girls' education, and personal reflections. Utilizing hashtags, hashtag Malala Day can amplify the message and connect you with a global community advocating for educational equality. Let's talk a little bit about the history of Malala Day. And the history of Malala Day goes a little something like this. Malala Day began on the 12th of July 2013, the day Malala turned 16. On that day, she stood before the world leaders at the United Nations and delivered a powerful speech. She spoke about the right of every child to receive an education, especially girls who often face barriers. Her words carried the weight of personal experience. Just a year later, she had survived a brutal attack by the Taliban for speaking out on education. The United Nations recognized her bravery and declared her birthday as Malala Day. The global observance is more than a tribute to one activist. It serves as a reminder that millions of children, particularly girls, are denied schooling. It calls attention to the work needed to ensure every child can learn safely and freely. Since then,
Malala has continued to push for change. She co-founded Malala Fund, which supports education programs worldwide. Her voice has inspired countless individuals to stand up for equal learning opportunities. Malala Day is not just about celebrating her achievements, but it's about taking up action. People everywhere use this day to promote awareness, support education initiatives, and push for policies that create lasting change. The movement she started continues to

Let's get some bounce in here. Coming up shortly is the quote of the week, followed by the word of the week.

like this. Creativity is intelligence having fun. I like that. I like that quote. Creativity is intelligence having fun. And I totally agree with that.

Maybe we should also talk about the word of the week. How about that? Oh my goodness me, the word of the week this time is a tongue twister. A tongue twister. Let me see if I can get my tongue around that word. And allegedly it is an English word. Oh my goodness.

And the word of the week goes a little something like this, and it is ultra-crepidarianism. Ultra-crepidarianism is the word of the week, and it is spelt ultra-crepidarianism. And it means the habit of giving opinions and advice on matters outside one's knowledge or competence. I know a lot of people who do that.

But once again, for those of you who'd like to follow the show on WhatsApp, we're streaming live on the Awaz Southampton WhatsApp page. On Facebook, that is. The boss told me that we can get it going on in a TikTok show too.

How many of you watched the England game yesterday? England versus Norway. What a game.

I'm not a big football pundit, and I'm definitely not going to be pretend like what that big word says about the habit of giving opinions and advice on matters outside one's knowledge and competence. So football is not necessarily my knowledge of competence. However, what I do think is that if England carry on playing the way they do with a bit more focus and speed and energy, I think they can give Argentina a good run for their money and get straight right through to the finals. That's my opinion. Now trying to get those dancing feet and feet tapping and toes tapping. Have a nice cold glass of water or soft drink. Or as DJ Ravi said, a punch.

Okay, I did say we're going to talk about a few good reads at the moment that are taking on in the space of reading, both electronically and paperback, or even hardback if you so wish or prefer. So, I mean, there are quite a few on Barack Obama, which I find quite interesting. There are quite a few good reads on Barack Obama. One is called Barack Obama, The Odyssey of Hope. The other one is Obama's Wars. And there's also a new Harry Potter that is also a good read at the moment. There's some quotes here. Never be complacent about the current steps. Don't agree and follow the status quo. Be determined that you are making an incredible impact with great change. Now dress up and go and make it happen. I like that.

has another good read that's actually graded as number one. It's called The Women, and it's by Christine Hanna. It is an epic emotional novel about female nurses who served in the Vietnam War and their struggles upon returning back home. Now it's called The Women by Christine Hanna.

Another good read is called Project Hail Mary, and this is by Andy Weir. Project Hail Mary is a brilliant, pulse-pounding science fiction thriller about a lone astronaut with amnesia tasked with saving Earth. Sounds interesting. Actually, it sounds like one of those good reads that could actually be made into a good movie. So there you go. I haven't read it myself, but it's called Project Hail Mary by Andy Weir.

And now I've got a grading here of what, and this one is graded at number 3, and it's called The Wedding People by Alison Eastpak. Alison Eastpak writes this book. It's a sharp and witty novel about an unlikely guest that stumbles into a stranger's wedding at a luxury resort. Sounds a bit like a wedding gate crasher, right? This one is called The Wedding People by Alison Eastpak. And that is rated at a number 3 on Goodreads.

And by the way, if you want to find out where you can get these good reads and which site I get these good reads from, all you need to do is actually go onto your Google or Chrome search and just Google good reads, and you'll come across a link. It's actually an AI overview, which is really brilliant, and it does a collection across all websites of good reads and does the ranking for you. So it's actually a brilliant way of getting a consolidated summary of all the good reads. I kind of like that, and it gives a good synopsis of each of the good reads.

0: Jay, come on.
1: Oh, thank you very much for joining me this afternoon.

0: Hey, Ravi, welcome, welcome, welcome to the studio. We're looking forward to listening to your show this afternoon. And as I was saying earlier on, I'm just about to step out and thank you very much for joining me this afternoon. It's been great fun being with you, and I hope you enjoyed the previews I had on the special events of today, the 12th of July, 2006, especially Malala Day. So please do take heed of that. Malala Day, very, very important. Girls' education, we've got to be on for that. We've got to be, on for that. What do you think, Ravi? What do you think about that?
1: Amazing. We'll try our best to keep the spirit high, just like you have for the last 2 hours.
0: Thank you very much, Ravi. Thank you. So Ravi is going to be taking the reins right up after the 2 o'clock news bulletin. He's going to have another fantastic show for us this afternoon. He always does some really fantastic show on the rickshaw. Ravi on the rickshaw is going to be with us as of 2 o'clock.

I'm going to be leaving and loving you in the safe hands of DJ Ravi on the Retro Rickshaw. He's going to be taking care of you as of 2 o'clock. Just a small countdown in about 3 minutes and counting down. We'll be having the 2 o'clock news bulletin, and then thereafter Ravi takes up the reins. I'm looking forward to that. Actually, always enjoy listening to Ravi's shows.

And this song is for those of you who were in Miami last night watching England play Norway. Next England game is against Argentina, and Ravi has just reminded me that it's on 8 o'clock on the 15th of July, so in a few days' time. We've got about 3 days counting down to that game.

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1: Brace the Miami Heat to secure a place in the World Cup semi-finals. It was a tense 2-1 victory over Norway after extra time. These fans in the US say it was worth the trip.
2: That's what you call football, mate. Do you know what I mean? Easy peasy, on to the next round.
3: Mate, unbelievable. Bellingham again. You know what I mean? Born and bred blue nose, mate. Bellingham saves the day again.
1: Yeah, it was a Jude Bellingham double that led England to victory, though boss Thomas Tuchel says he wasn't happy with the performance. Rachel Reeves says claims that Andy Burnham has been plotting a path to Downing Street are perfectly reasonable. The Chancellor, however, warned the potential future Prime Minister that he must remain laser-focused on what he wants to achieve. And Sir Chris Hoy has hailed Dermot Murnaghan a first-class journalist after his death aged 68. A statement from his family says the broadcaster died peacefully. That's the latest from Radio News Hub. I'm Lucy Gorman-Lee.
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hop on. The retro rickshaw is here and it's taking you on a ride to the greatest hits of all time. 90s Bollywood bangers by Bombay Vikings and Kumar Sanu. Soulful Kannada melodies, classic Marathi tracks, and the freshest Indian remixes. All in one.

Hello, Namaskara, Namaste, Wanakam, Southampton. This is Ravi, your favorite RJ on Awaz FM 99.8 on the show Retro Rickshaw. I'd like to start today's show by congratulating England on the football win last night. I did watch the game and it was well deserved. Today's show moves through indie electronic, UK Desi pop, Telugu and Kannada film music, and a couple of other older classics in Hindi. Each track today comes with a bit of background on the song and the artist behind it. We're going to start off with the background music playing right now. It's Liji from Rithvis, who started training in Hindustani classical music at the age of 6 under his mother. And that grounding shows in how he builds his songs. He first got wider attention through Nuclear, Bacardi House Party Sessions in 2015. And Liji released in 2018. Became one of the tracks that defined his sound, minimal electronic production built around a single vocal phrase, repeated and layered until it becomes the hook itself. Here's Liji from Rithvis.

That was Lidgy from Ritwish. Up next, I have a song from Juggy D, born Jagdeep Singh Dhaliwal in London. Came up through the Rishi Rich project alongside artists like Jay Sean in the early 2000s. Meri Jaan is one of his solo tracks from that period, built on the same formula that made the scene successful. Traditional Punjabi vocal phrasing set over Western production. It is a fairly direct example of how that UK Asian sound was constructed. Here's Meri Jaan from Juggy D.

That was Mary Jan from Juggy D. Up next, we have something from Bombay Rockers. Bombay Rockers were a Danish-Indian duo who formed in Copenhagen in the early 2000s, made up of Kamal and Klaus. Their whole approach was built on pairing smooth English language hooks with heavier Punjabi verses, which was a fairly novel structure at the time and helped build an audience across both Europe and India. Wild Rose comes from that catalog and is a good example of the mid-tempo, radio-friendly style they were known for before that sound became more common. Here's Wild Rose from Bombay Rockers.

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3: 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The WhatsApp number to send in the requests is 077-8469-1440 and the studio number is 02381-980072. Iga swarpa slow madona. Up next I have Marali Marayagi from the 2006 Kannada hit movie Mungaru Male, directed by Yogaraj Bhatt, a film that's often credited with reviving mainstream interest in Kannada cinema at the time. The music was composed by Mano Murthy, and this particular track pairs Sadhana Sargam with Sudhir Antwar. Here's Marali Marayagi from the movie Mungaru Male.

That was Marali Mariagi from the movie Mungaru Male. Up next, I have a song from Stree, the movie from 2018, which was built around a Gujarati folk melody structure that composer Sachin Jigar reworked for the film. Asta Gill, who'd already built a following through her work with Badshah, took on the lead vocal and gave it a more contemporary pop delivery than the folk original would have had. It's a good example of how a lot of recent Bollywood dance tracks are constructed, taking a regional folk base and rebuilding it with modern production around it. Here's Kamariya from the movie Stree.

That was Kamaria from the Movies 3. Up next, I have a song from 2000 film Dil Hi Dil Mein, which was one of A.R. Rahman's less discussed soundtracks from that period, sitting between some of his most famous 1990s work and the run that followed after Lagaan. Abhijit handles the vocals here, and the arrangement is fairly restrained compared to a lot of Rahman's output around the same time. It's worth hearing simply because it doesn't get much airplay these days. Here's A Nazni Sunona from Abhijit and A.R. Rahman, sir.

That was Nazni Sunona from Abhijeet and A.R. Rahman. Up next, I have a song from Rab Ne Bana Di Jodi, released in 2008. This song is composed by Saleem Sulaiman and sung by Sukhvinder Singh. The brief for the film's music was to lean into a fairly traditional Punjabi wedding sound, and this track does that directly, built around a dhol-heavy rhythm section. Here's Hole Hole from Rab Ne Bana Di Jodi.

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1: I can see a massive black plume of smoke. I'm at least a mile away and I can see the smoke.
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0: All right, it's a big one. You have to hurry up, please.
3: 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We're on the way.
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8: साउथहैम्पटन एक खूबसूरत तारीखी शहर समंदर की नीली लहरों के किनारे ये आबाद शहर अपने अंदर कितने राज छुपाए हुए हैं। मेरी जवानी का शहर जिसकी गोद में मैंने कितने सुनहरे दिन गुजारे हैं, मैं तुम्हें सलाम 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
9: Welcome back from the break. 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The WhatsApp number to send in your request is 077-8469-1440 and the studio number is 02381-980072. Up next, I have a song from 2006 Telugu movie, Bommarillu, with music composed by Devi Sri Prasad. Karthik and Rita share vocals on this one and it's fairly representative of a lighter melody-driven style DSP was working with during that period. The film itself became something of a touchstone for Telugu cinema in the mid-2000s, and this track was one of the reasons the soundtrack is still referenced today. Here's Ale Ale from Karthik and Rita.

That was Ale Ale from Karthik and Rita. Up next, I have a song from Remo Fernandez, who is a Goan singer-songwriter, been recording since the late 1970s, and he's generally credited as one of the earlier figures to bring a distinctive Goan folk-influenced pop sound into the wider Indian music scene. Well, before that kind of fusion became common. O Meri Munni sits in that lane, built on simple, almost sing-along structure. He wrote, composed, and largely produced much of his own catalogue himself, which was unusual for the industry at that time. Here's O Meri Munni from Remo Fernandez.

That was Oh Mary Mooney from Remo Fernandez. Up next, I have a song from the movie Thus in 2005. Composed by Vishal Shekhar with Shan and KK sharing lead vocals. The track was notable at the time for its Middle Eastern influenced electronic production, which wasn't especially common in mainstream Hindi film music yet. Having two of the era's most consistent playback singers on the same track also helped it stand out and remain one of the more frequently played tracks from that sound from since. Here's Das Bahane from Vishal Shekhar.

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1: The Three Lions brace the Miami Heat to secure a place in the World Cup semi-finals. It was a tense 2-1 victory over Norway after extra time. These fans in the US say it was worth the trip.
2: That's what you call football, mate. Do you know what I mean? Easy peasy, on to the next round.
3: Mate, unbelievable. Bellingham again. You know what I mean? Born and bred blue nose, mate. Bellingham saves the day again.
1: Yeah, it was a Jude Bellingham double that led England to victory, though boss Thomas Tuchel says he wasn't happy with the performance. Rachel Reeves says claims that Andy Burnham has been plotting a path to Downing Street are perfectly reasonable. The Chancellor, however, warned the potential future Prime Minister that he must remain laser-focused on what he wants to achieve. And Sir Chris Hoy has hailed Dermot Murnaghan a first-class journalist after his death, aged 68. A statement from his family says the broadcaster died peacefully. That's the latest from Radio News Hub. I'm Lucy Gorman-Lee.
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6: 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Up next, I have a song from Nuclea. Her real name is Udyan Sagar, generally credited as the artist who built of what's now called the Desi bass, a genre that fuses Indian vocal and instrumental samples with heavy electronic and trap production. Aja is a fairly typical example of his solo work, a recognizable Indian vocal or instrument hook run through dense, bass-heavy production, built more for a festival setting than a film soundtrack. Here's Aja from Nuclear.

That was Aja from Nuclear. To calm things down, up next I have something from Mohammed Rafi. This is the title track from the 1960 movie Chaudhari Ka Chand, composed by Rafi with lyrics by Shakir Badayuni. Mohammed Rafi's vocal performance here is frequently cited as one of the finest romantic recordings of that era of Hindi cinema. The arrangement is comparatively sparse by the standards of film music from that decade, which puts almost all of the weight on Rafi's vocal control. Here's Chaudhari Ka Chand from Mohammed Rafi.

That was Chow the Week, a chant from Mohammed Rafi Saab. Up next, I have a song from Arjun Kumar Swamy, who is a British artist of Sri Lankan Tamil descent, who built his career on reworking South Indian film melodies into contemporary R&B production. A fairly distinct approach compared to the Punjabi-leaning UK Asian scene of the 2000s. Same Girl is one of the tracks from that phase of his catalogue, built around smooth radio-style production rather than club-oriented sound in UK Bhangra pop at that time. Here's Same Girl from Arjun and Guru Randhawa.

0: That was same girl from Arjun. Up next, I have a track from 2004 Telugu film Shankar Dada MBBS and Shankar Mahadevan, better known as a composer and playback singer, through Shankar Ehsaan Loy, takes on a deliberately comic, exaggerated vocal style here to match the film's tone. It's a departure from more classically trained, technically precise delivery he's usually associated with, and it's a reasonable illustration of how versatile his vocal range actually is. Here's Aitha Lakdi from Shankar Mahadevan.
1: Aitha Lakdi.

0: 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Русская душа, Saturday, 4 p.m. See you then.
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2: 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Up next, I have a remix from the early 90s for you. Here's Teri Meri Dori from Prem Hardeep and Sonali Vajpayee.

That was Teri Meri Dori from Prem and Hardy. Up next, I have a song from 2007 movie Partner. Up next, the song is composed by Sajid Wajid. Love Junior's vocal on this track is large part of why it's remembered. His Punjabi phrasing and delivery had a raw, unpolished quality that set it apart from more studio smooth vocals in Bollywood dance tracks at that time. Here's Sony Denakre from the movie Partner.

That was Sony Denakare from the movie Partner. Up next, I have a song from the movie Pata Poster Nikla Hero from 2013. Composed by Pritham, up next, the song is Dhating Nach with Neha Kakkar and Nakash Aziz on vocals. The production combines a fast tap style rhythm with more conventional electronic dance elements. Here's Dhating Nach from the movie Pata Poster Nikla Hero.

That was the thing Naj from the movie Fata poster Nikla Hero. Keeping the dhol and beats going, up next I have a track for you from 2013 movie Bullet Raja. This track composed by Sajid Wajid, Nindi Kaur, takes the lead vocal with Raftaar and still relatively early in his career, delivering the rap verses. The combination of a Bollywood-style female vocal hook with a full rap verse was a less common in mainstream Hindi soundtracks at the time. Here's the Manche Pe Disco from Nindi Kaur and Raftaar.

0: This is an urgent appeal from the Disasters Emergency Committee. 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
6: 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Up next, I have a song, Abhi Kuch Dino Se, from Pritam and Mohit Chauhan, from the movie Jab We Met. The song composed by Pritam and Mohit on vocals. Chauhan sang four of the film tracks, and this one leans into a quieter, more reflective register than the more upbeat songs on the same soundtracks. Here's Abhi Kuch Dino Se from Pritam and Mohit Chauhan.

That was Abhi Kuch Dinon Se from Mohit Chauhan. Up next, I have Memories from Nuclea and Papon. Memories is a collaboration between Nuclea and Papon, pairing Papon's vocal style rooted in the folk traditions of Assam with Nuclea's heavy electronic production. It is a fairly clear example of a broader trend in Indian electronic music over the past decade. Producers working directly with folk and classically trained vocalists rather than relying on samples, which changes how the vocal sits against the production. Here's Memories.

That was Memories from Nuclear. Up next, I have a song from Raghav. He released this track in 2004, debut album Storyteller, which was produced through Rishi Rich Collective. The record blended UK garage and R&B production with Punjabi and Hindi vocal elements, and Let's Work It Out is one of the most straightforward examples of that fusion, built on reggae-influenced bassline. Here's Let's Work It Out from Raghav.

0: That was Let's Work It Out from Raghav. Up next is the last track of the show, ladies and gentlemen, and it is fairly well documented production history. Dhanush wrote the lyrics in around 20 minutes and the song was recorded quickly with composer Anirudh Ravi Shankar, who was in his late teens at the time and was working on the first film score for 3. It wasn't intended as a lead single. It was recorded as a casual informal track and lyrics were written by Dhanush himself in what he called Tanglish, a direct mix of Tamil and English. That unpolished first take quality is largely why it worked. It sounded less like a produced film song and more like something recorded among friends. It became one of the fastest spreading hits in the country at the time and it's remained closely associated with a specific kind of relaxed, low-key evening ever since, the sort where a bottle of Old Monk and decent company are the only requirements. You know what I'm talking, you know the song I'm talking about. It's Why This Kolaveri Day from Dhanush. That's where I'll leave you all today. That's all for today, folks. I'll see you again next week, next Sunday with a new playlist. Enjoy Why This Kolaveri Day. And if you know, let me know.
1: Yo, boys, I am singing song. 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
4: Police say they're not looking for anyone else after arresting a 28-year-old man on suspicion of murdering former MP and MEP Anne Widdecombe. The 78-year-old was found dead at her home in Dartmoor on Thursday. Miles Longman is Assistant Chief Constable from Devon and Cornwall Police and spoke to reporters earlier.
5: There is still no information to suggest that this is a terrorism-related incident. And at this point, we are not looking for anyone else in connection with this murder. At this stage...There is nothing to suggest that it was politically motivated.
4: England's World Cup quarter-final win over Norway drew a peak audience of 18 million, the biggest TV crowd of the year. Jude Bellingham scored twice, including a dramatic extra-time winner, to send England into Wednesday's semi-final against Argentina.And Brendan McCullum is out as England's Red Bull coach after a run of poor results, including an Ashes defeat. England now need a new test coach and captain. That's the latest from Radio News Hub. I'm Dave Cronin.
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17: I can see a massive black plume of smoke. 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
6: Life ko atakna nahi aata to phir hum aur aap kyun ruke? 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

0: We've left a bit of paper. It's that taskmaster, Ali, the station manager, cracking the whip, saying it can't just be you two talking nonsense all week.
1: That's right, yeah.
0: You need to get someone else to talk nonsense with you.
1: With us.
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2: All right, it's a big one. You have to hurry up, please.
5: 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We're on the way.
2: Hello, there's a big fire in the end of the garden centre in
3: Hammersley. I can see a massive black plume of smoke.
6: जब आप अपनी कम्युनिटी में घर में लगने वाली आग, कार एक्सीडेंट या किसी और इमरजेंसी के तबाहकुन नताइज के बारे में सुनते हैं तो आप जरूर सोचते होंगे कि काश आप इससे बचने के लिए कुछ कर सकते। बतौर एक फायर 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

0: My name is Hira Singh, and I have my son birthday today, and I sent for my son his song for Nusrat Fateh Ali Khan, Mahi Ve Tenu Yaad Kara, Mahi Ve Tenu Yaad Kara, Nusrat Ali Khan Sahab. Thank you.
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0: Well, before we get into it, I've got a little chip on my shoulder.
1: Go on, then.
0: So, I listen for this show's purposes, shall we say, research to a national radio station. They're based in Little Old England.
1: Yep.
0: They do a phone-in, the two-word phone-in, and you're only allowed to say two words on this subject. This week, they mixed up a little bit. They said three words, and do you want to know what the categories were? Your bin day.
1: Right.
0: And your favourite orange thing. Okay. Yeah, and it had to be three words. What would you say for them three words?
1: What, for bin day?
0: What's your bin day?
1: Not regular enough.
0: Three words! No, just three. You have to say Tuesday.
1: Oh, right, okay.
0: Yeah, and then your favourite orange thing in two words.
1: Saturday is my bin day.
0: Saturday, and your favourite...
1: No, Friday. Yeah. It's Friday.
0: Oh, yeah, okay, this isn't going too well.
1: No, it's not.
0: Let's start again. Take three. Caller, what's your bin day?
1: Friday.
0: What's your favourite orange thing in two words?
1: Donald Trump.
0: So these are the sort of answers this radio station gets. So my point is, we have this radio station, we have this platform. Well, we can't get one phone call.
1: No. We've had... Who phoned up?
0: Danny. Twice.
1: Yeah. And he didn't even tell us what his favourite orange
2: is. In Britain today, we all know that many, many people are trapped behind the wheel of a car. We ask which is the best way to reach them. Let's see the figures. Look at that. 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By contrast, only 300 are reading their newspapers whilst at the wheel. All of them cabbies. Overwhelming evidence that for the motorist, radio is the route that's right.
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6: I can see a massive black plume of smoke. I'm at least a mile away and I can see the smoke.
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5: All right, it's a big one. 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
6: I can see a massive black plume of smoke. I'm at least a mile away.
10: जब आप अपनी कम्युनिटी में घर में लगने वाली आग, कार एक्सीडेंट या किसी और इमरजेंसी के तबाह कुन नतायज के बारे में सुनते हैं तो आप जरूर सोचते होंगे कि काश आप इससे बचने के लिए कुछ कर सकते। बतौर एक फायर 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
11: Hello there, Ali. It's Malcolm here. I've actually got Hours FM on my digital radio now. Can you hear it playing in the background? Thoroughly enjoyed speaking to my old friend Rahia Baines this morning. Thank you very much.

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9: Hello, there's a big fire in the end of the garden centre in Hammersley.
10: I can see a massive black plume of smoke. I'm at least a mile away and I can see the smoke.
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14: Before we get into it, I've got a little chip on my shoulder.
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14: 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They're based in Little Old England.
15: Yep.
14: They do a phone-in, a two-word phone-in, and you're only allowed to say two words on this subject. This week, they mixed up a little bit. They said three words, and do you want to know what the categories were? Your bin day.
15: Right.
14: And your favourite orange thing. Okay. Yeah, and it had to be three words. What would you say for them three words?
15: What, for bin day?
14: What's your bin day?
15: Not regular enough.
14: Three words! No, just three. You have to say Tuesday.
15: Oh, right, okay.
14: Yeah, and then your favourite orange thing in two words.
15: Saturday. It's my bin day.
14: Saturday. And your favourite...
15: No, Friday. Yeah. It's Friday.
14: Oh, yeah, okay, this isn't going too well.
15: No, it's not.
14: Let's start again. Take three. Caller, what's your bin day?
15: Friday.
14: What's your favourite orange thing in two words?
15: Donald Trump.
14: So these are the sort of answers this radio station gets. So my point is, we have this radio station, we have this platform. We can't get one phone call.
15: No. We've had... Who phoned up?
14: Danny. Twice.
15: Yeah. And he didn't even tell us what his favourite orange thing was.

Hop on, the retro rickshaw is here and it's taking you on a ride to the greatest hits of all time. 90s Bollywood bangers by Bombay Vikings and Kumar Sanu. Soulful Kannada melodies, classic Marathi tracks and the freshest Indian remixes. All in one wild

0: Yo, it's Ty and it's Sam, and we're up on the Waz. We're here and we're loving it, and we're thinking about the people, we think about the fans, we think about everybody in the land.
1: Yeah, we're here at a Waz FM. Yeah, we're at a Waz. The presenter come here laying facts, and that's that Asian youth don't have enough opportunity to do what they want in the UK, and that's not right, because it's the freedom of land. Can you speak to my man? But I'll speak to your man. Nah, let me speak to you now and let me break this all down.
0: Peace out from Ty and Sam.
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0: Hello. Makes you notice, doesn't it? A little bit of darkness refines the senses, focuses the mind. And let's get into it.
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1: Go on, then.
0: So, I listen for this show's purposes, shall we say, research to a national radio station. They're based in Little Old England.
1: Yep.
0: They do a phone-in, the two-word phone-in, and you're only allowed to say two words on this subject. This week, they mixed up a little bit. They said three words, and do you want to know what the categories were? Your bin day.
1: Right.
0: And your favourite orange thing. And it had to be three words. What would you say for them three words?
1: What, for bin day?
0: What's your bin day?
1: Not regular enough.
0: Three words! No, just three. You have to say Tuesday.
1: Oh, right, okay.
0: Yeah, and then your favourite orange thing in two words.
1: Saturday is my bin day.
0: Saturday, and your favourite...
1: No, Friday. Yeah. It's Friday.
0: Oh, yeah, okay, this isn't going too well.
1: No, it's not.
0: Let's start again. Take three. Caller, what's your bin day?
1: Friday.
0: What's your favourite orange thing in two words?
1: Donald Trump.
0: So these are the sort of answers this radio station gets. So my point is, we have this radio station, we have this platform. What? We can't get one phone call.
1: No, we've had... Who phoned up?
0: Danny. Twice.
1: Yeah, and he didn't even tell us what his favourite orange thing is.
2: Hello, there's a big fire in the end of the garden centre in Hammersley.
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4: जब आप अपनी कम्युनिटी में घर में लगने वाली आग, कार एक्सीडेंट या किसी और इमरजेंसी के तबाह कुन नतायज के बारे में सुनते हैं तो आप जरूर सोचते होंगे कि काश आप इससे बचने के लिए कुछ कर सकते। बतौर एक फायर 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